0: That's Phil Wickham with Homesick for Heaven at number 5 this time here on 20 The Countdown Magazine. And I'm going to get right to it. Last week, we played some new music for you. One of those songs was from Passion. It was called Just That Good. And the other was from Joseph O'Brien called I See You. And those were our two picks for the future fan favorite that we had you vote on. Well, the song that had the most votes that I'm about to play in its entirety, it was the new one from Joseph O'Brien. Here he is singing that song, I See You, on 20 The Countdown Magazine.
1: Last week's future fan favorite.

That was the winning future fan favorite here on 20 The Countdown Magazine. That was those two new ones that I played last week, and it was the one with the most votes from Joseph O'Brien called I See You. That's a pretty good one. Thanks for voting on that one. Okay, are you ready? We have some new music to play this week for you and get your vote. Our first one that I'm going to sample for you, this is from Madison Watkins. It's called God You Are. Check it out.

What a great voice. That's Madison Watkins. And it's her song called God You Are. The first pick for this week's future fan favorite. Okay, the other one that is up against that is from Emerson Day. Here is No Smoke.

0: That is Emerson Day with her new one called No Smoke. That's the second pick there for the future fan favorite. The one before it was from Madison Watkins called God You Are.
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0: Well, Elevation Rhythm is moving up two spots this week with their song called Washed. They're getting us back in our music. Here they are on 20. Number

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Music Monday at 7 o'clock, a prayer for the Holy Spirit to come down and His will to be done. It's the latest radio single from Megan Woods. 608, Need to Breathe on Joy.

So what if they aren't stars at all, but holes drilled in the top of the container so that we can breathe? 612, Jeremy Rosado, Keep Holding On, from Joy Radio. And

look at that. Exactly 7 months away from Christmas. Thought I'd give you a heads up. Like you needed that, right? 629, Phil Wickham. This is Our God on Joy.

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0: 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It's 10 to 8. 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